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2: 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We can kiss what we want. We can see what we want.

Would you cry if you saw me crying? And would you save my soul tonight? Would you tremble if I touched your lips? Or would you laugh?